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1: 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Medic 1511 is code 3 stroke 26701 for East 212th Avenue in Battleground.
2: 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Map page 4321.

16, 18, 73, 17, 5.

0: 16, 12, 3, 8.
1: Any controller delayed for construction, grace northbound, and here's about the northbound.

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0: 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From Walmart, 9000 Northeast Highway 95.
1: Priority 2, engine 61, traumatic injury, 9000 Northeast Highway 99, at Walmart. Priority 2, engine 61, traumatic injury, 9000 Northeast Highway 99, at Walmart. Map page 2103.

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1: What?

0: 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Hopefully it'll get you out through 6 for now. 1615, 15, 15, 15, let me know when you're parked at by B, please.
1: 21,
0: ready now, he 25, going to Northeast 74th Street.
1: 16, 17.
0: Thank you, 17, 29.

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1: This is National 6150. 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

Priority 4, Medic 41, Engine 41, Unknown Problem, 26801 Northeast 9th Street, Unit 16, at Oak Meadows Mobile Park. 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
1: Destination 1736.
0: Fire from exit 41.

0: semi-truck, also take a truck. North 205 just hit pattern, losing rock debris, unknown if blocking the roadway.
1: Debris, pre-alert, 1004 Northeast, 72nd Street.

0: 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We'll let you know when we're approaching 5-8.
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2: 13, gather
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0: 1523, good morning, you're good to log in.

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1: Page 1675-75, need to target code 1 for an accidental overdose, 2217 Northeast 179th Street, number 65, 1612 or 16, I can't remember which one I said was going to get the three guys pimple, stand down.
2: Water show is left north by Palau on a, from 79th Street.
1: Give me 21858.
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0: Just confirmed that we're still responding to the first row. It doesn't sound like this is a false call.
1: No, you're still responding. They accidentally redialed.
0: 4 copies.

0: 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Would you advise once you make patient contact that this is going to be a hazmat patient?
1: Lieutenant 21, engine 25, that's negative on a hazmat patient. And I think that I heard something about CARES. We can handle what they are.
0: I mean, that was here 21. We understand now.

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Hello, this is the vehicle. This is 14205, truck 164, Toyota Tacoma, David 456, 818, past 5 p.m. shoulder.

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1: 1652, we are clear, 10-9.
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1: Unit request me. Southwest just green across the board. Sailing Creek is red, push dummy, green for everything else. It's Medic 1520 and equity I'm taking off. Thanks, 18 on him.
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1: 1616-16, can I get you guys to respond code 3 to this breathing problem, please? 1520 Northeast 94th Street. 3016-24, good morning, I stepped on you. What vehicle are you in?

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Priority 2, Squad 61. Breathing problems. 1520 Northeast 94th Street. Unit 2, 11. 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

Priority 3, Squad 6, Psychiatric Abnormal Behavior Suicide Attempt, 4620 Northeast 118th Avenue. 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

0: 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You can use go on the way. I'll need to see you.
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1: 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You guys are good to log in. Let me know when you're ready for a post.

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2: 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Engine 3. Psychiatric abnormal behavior suicide attempt. 4601 East 18th Street. 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Priority 2. 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Psychiatric abnormal behavior suicide attempt. 4601 East 18th Street. 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
1: 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Priority 1, Engine 10, chest pain, 301 Southeast 177th Avenue, Unit L-121, map page 2331.
0: 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I'm going to have you guys come down to 3-4 as well.

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1: Yeah, we drove the alley behind the house. They're waiting to call the RP back.

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1: He said he's on the back step. 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
0: 91, copy. Thank you.
2: 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At 1525, I stepped on you. Go again, please.
3: 25 in the area.

Priority 2, engine 2, traffic accident, South Andreessen Road and MacArthur Boulevard. Priority 2, engine 2, traffic accident, South Andreessen Road and MacArthur Boulevard, map page 2231.

0: 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We're getting one here from Coward. Code 3 for a sick person, 125 Powell Road. Sorry for error. For Chinese, please.
1: Okay.

0: you confirm with VPD that this patient is breathing?
1: Yeah, I'm trying to confirm right now.

Engine 3. Traffic accident. South Andreessen Road and MacArthur Boulevard. Priority 2. Engine 3. Traffic accident. South Andreessen Road and MacArthur Boulevard. Map page 2231.

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0: 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And 1617, confirming you're responding.
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0: I'm seeing. 1628 on the 8th district.

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0: Dispatch HCA, 10-6 Silver Star. Walking the eastbound lane and partially blocking westbound lane. Appears everybody is out. We have some fluids leaking and we'll be blocking the intersection of St. James.
1: Hi. I'll be sorry, it's code 4 for you.
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0: 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You can close it out for now. I'll be in contact with the recording party and we'll add information for a slow report at a later time.
1: 36, and we'll bring up the communications once we have the final report. Thank you.

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Priority 5, engine 91, burning complaint, 406 44 Northeast 44th Street, map page 2413.

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0: 201 Northwest
2: 90th Street. 1040, working clear. How's it going?
0: Hello, I'm Buffalo, okay, thank you. 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
0: 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We managed to move the vehicles mostly out of the roadway. Looks like I see PD's arriving. Truck 5 is going to wind up clearing. We'll leave the scene with PD.

76. Can I have you guys start for 58, please? 816, 73, 40, 816, 75. I'm going to have you guys head down to 3, 4, and 816, 74. I'm going to have you stay where you're at.

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0: I have
1: to read something. 1617, 745 Alpha, please.

Medic 16 30 3 0. I'm gonna have you guys continue to 4-5. Medic 16 17. I'm gonna have you guys hang out at 36 and 10, please.

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Priority 2, engine 4, breathing problems. 7805 Northeast 166th Avenue. Map page 2201.

Nickname Patton. Past two, male and female, 30s. White shirt, sitting on the grass. Left shoulder.

0: 1313, this is going to be code 3, test bay 13306, northeast 3rd Ave, medic 15734, please.
1: Priority 3, engine 63, test pain, 13306, northeast 3rd Avenue. Priority 3, engine 63, test pain, 13306, northeast 3rd Avenue. Map page 127.
0: Unit requesting counties completely green across the board.

0: 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Traffic accident. Southeast Mill Plain Boulevard and Southeast Tech Center Drive. Priority 3, Engine 9. Traffic accident. Southeast Mill Plain Boulevard and Southeast Tech Center Drive. Map page 2236.
1: Engine 8,

0: 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Priority 3, Engine 9, traffic accident, Southeast Mill Plain Boulevard and Southeast Tech Center Drive. Map page 2236.
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2: 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We have nothing showing. We'll be out investigating.
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0: Hi.
3: Just a word for William Edward Adam Tom Henry Edward Robert Frank Ocean Robert David. First of Missouri, David Edward Sam Ida Robert Adam Edwards, middle of Lincoln, date of birth 05 for corrections 1980-0505. And second one ready? Middle D. Edwards, New Birds, 1990-9-11.
0: So I'm going to have you guys type the 3-6. That is 1523. I'm going to have you guys type the 5-8. That is 1621. I'm going to have you guys type down to 3-6.

0: 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Southeast 161, Court, Southeast Montgomery Boulevard.
1: Montgomery Boulevard. Priority 3, engine 10, overdose. Southeast 161st Court and Southeast McGillivray Boulevard. Map page 1201.
0: Good night.

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0: 1622, code 3 on a hemorrhage, 9120, northeast, Vancouver Mall, loop, 1623, 36, please.
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0: 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Priority 3, engine 11. Sick person, 10905 Northeast 109th Way. Map page 3233.
1: Thank you, Steve Blake. Good three for breathing problem. East 5th Street and 4th Avenue.
2: Okay. Hey,
0: two, truck, one. Breathing problem. East 5th Street and 4th Vancouver Way. Priority 2, truck, one. Breathing problem. East 5th Street and 4th Vancouver Way, map page 2127.

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1: 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Thank you for your help.
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1: Northeast 82nd Avenue and Northeast 144th Circle. Priority 5, Engine 7. Marked as fire, Northeast 82nd Avenue and Northeast 144th Circle. Map page 3220.
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0: Stephen. Houston Squad 35 clear. 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
1: 2022.
2: Yes, sir.

Great season, Jordan. 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

0: 36, and the only thing observed on camera is on the pullout off of E14 to other green Prius, crashing a Tesla from a prior collision.
1: Off of Evergreen and Shore Drive, it's been there for a while.
0: Right, yeah, that's the only thing we're seeing on camera.

0: 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Priority 3, Squad 105, Engine 101, Medic 52, 6 person, 36708 Northeast Kelly Road, map page 5329.
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0: 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Priority 2, engine 11, unconscious or fainting episode, 11614 Northeast 102nd Circle. Priority 2, engine 11, unconscious or fainting episode, 11614 Northeast 102nd Circle, map page 3234.

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0: 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Medic 1634.
1: 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Priority 2, engine 7. Fall. 6207 Northeast 139th Street. Map page 3230.

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1: 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It's trying to continue it in the closure. Taking South Houston Hot now.

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0: I'll be around 537 after I get guys.
1: 36 now. Tommy 15.
2: 1619 19 19 19 19 19 19 19 19 19 19 19 19 19 19 19 19 19 19 19 19 19 19 19 19 19 19 19 19 19 19 19 19 19 19 19 19 19 19 19 19 19 19 19 19 19 19 19 19 19 19 19 19 19 19 19 19 19 19 19 19 19 19 19 19 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
1: 1616, across your destination, 2052. 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

0: Yes, sir. Clear 13, standing clear.
1: Roger Frazier, friend Robert Adam, then Edward Robert, versus Susan, then Union, then Adam Warren, then Ellis and Lincoln, 1955, 0201, Oregon, Oregon, MA.
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0: Priority 5, engine 11, intending suicide, 8300 Northeast 107th Avenue, at Northeast 107th Avenue, Patton Overpass. Priority 5, engine 11, intending suicide, 8300 Northeast 107th Avenue, at Northeast 107th Avenue, Patton Overpass. Map page 2204.
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2: 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Unconscious or fainting episode. 11910 Northeast 154th Street. 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
0: We've got a spot for you right behind engine 11. It's going to be just in front of the sheriff's deputy.
1: Copy, thank you. We're just pulling up now.
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0: Lincoln Code 3498, Southeast Oakland Boulevard, Southeast Park Road down.
1: Southeast Parkwest Avenue. Priority 3, Engine 8. Traffic accident. Southeast Mill Plain Boulevard and Southeast Parkwest Avenue. Map page 2235.

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1: 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Priority 2, Engine 63, Fall, 2735 Northeast, 134th Street, Unit 134, Map Page 3126.
2: Driver. 1617, EQR, I'm backing out right here. 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

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M2652. 2621. 34.

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I'll be diverting for a stop after the light. 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

0: 36, and also the logs, these were 89 locked at 55 zone.
1: 20 locked, 44.
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0: did you have to have it first, 1620?
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0: Here, there's been a 1520 runway clear. 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
1: Loudfield 9 just stepped on, yeah. 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

0: 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North, 139. Phone call request for a rock striking windshield, North 5, 179.
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0: 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Sounds like 3 ready to get you out for lunch.
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0: Priority 1, engine 3, test pane, 2011 Brandt Road, Unit 80, at Villas at Bridge Creek. Priority 1, engine 3, test pane, 2011 Brandt Road, Unit 80, at Villas at Bridge Creek. Map page 2124.
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0: 8-19. Southwest just went red. Then agreed to three.
1: I 6-8-19,
0: Southwest is red, right-handed, 10 o'clock is green. At 6-8-24-24, prelude 7-9-0-0, 9-0-0, 9-0-0, 9-0-0, 9-0-0, 9-0-0, 9-0-0, 9-0-0, 9-0-0, 9-0-0, 9-0-0, 9-0-0, 9-0-0, 9-0-0, 9-0-0, 9-0-0, 9-0-0, 9-0-0, 9-0-0, 9-0-0, 9-0-0, 9-0-0, 9-0-0, 9-0-0, 9-0-0, 9-0-0, 9-0-0, 9-0-0, 9-0-0, 9-0-0, 9-0-0, 9-0-0, 9-0-0, 9-0-0, 9-0-0, 9-0-0, 9-0-0, 9-0-0, 9-0-0, 9-0-0, 9-0-0, 9-0-0, 9-0-0, 9-0-0, 9-0-0, 9-0-0, 9-0-0

2023 in the fall, 7900 North Eastern, Kerrville, China. And 1622 22 Eastern, Kerrville.

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0: Route 503, just north of 131st, with War Union Victor 3082, and we're in the middle median.
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Station 10 for an ABC radar call. We're just arriving to cardiac arrest now. Okay, copy, all clear. Thanks. Continuation 9.

0: 1521, apparently Peace Boat is on their route. We're diverting a Legacy. Medic 1521, I copy. You're going to Salmon Creek instead. 81676, can I have you guys head up to Salmon Creek and pick up one out of the, looks like off the floor there. Room 328, going up to American Behavioral Health, 500 Southeast Washington Street in Chehalis. This is a BLS transport. Looks like station D. A shift truck only is on a hold in a PCS, please.
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1: Thank you, making copy. I'm getting out for the rest of your lunch. I owe you 20 minutes. 23:20.
0: 1 8 6 9 2 9. Copy that. Thank you.

Priority 5, engine 63, investigation assist, 15204 Northeast 3rd Avenue. Priority 5, engine 63, investigation assist, 15204 Northeast 3rd Avenue, map page 3122.

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Input that is 563, please. Can you get a 563 tap out for that?

Priority 5, Truck 63, Investigation Assist, 15204 Northeast 3rd Avenue. Priority 5, Truck 63, Investigation Assist, 15204 Northeast 3rd Avenue, Map Page 3122.

Yeah, first time just witnessed the NBA at the intersection of 63rd and Andreessen. Would you put engine 5 and truck 5 on the call and give me code 3 ambulance, please?

0: has arrived to a two-car MPA, blocked the intersection of 63rd and Andrews. We got one occupant still in that vehicle. Truck badly, come in.
1: 2325.

0: has arrived to a two-car MDA, blocking the intersection of 63rd and Andrews. We got one occupant still in that vehicle. Truck route, they come in.
1: 2325.
2: 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We're going to protect for the blue car. I'm going to put you on patient care in the blue car.
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1: Medic 1630, I copy. You are code 3 Southwest. Two fire riders now located. Just so that you're aware, Southwest is on divert.
0: 30, we copy. Charge 5, East Central, coming in from the east. Truck 5 copies, I see you guys approaching from the east. You can go ahead and park in the shadow of Engine 5.
2: Okay.

Right, we've last seen I-84 getting onto I-205, and then if it was crossing into Washington. B-30.

0: Yeah, well, we were canceled by Carlos staging. Is there anything else that...
1: Yeah, over at 3rd stand with Charles, Victor, Zebra, 4, 8, 2, 7, 9.

Priority 5, Squad 35, 6 persons, 901, Southeast 11th Place, Unit 102. 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
0: Yeah, we've got no medical need here. 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

0: 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Medic 1519, that's on the road. You're complete. You take it. 34, Medic 1522. I'm going to go ahead and check the way out the bridge.
1: Thank
0: you, copy, perfect. 1524, code 3, abdominal pain, 7129, Northeast, 154 out.
2: Copy, 33, abdominal pain.
0: Thank you. I'll say you're calling 2349, Medic 1519 Wheeler. Came over to that long on my end, but it looks like it's 200 Northeast 145 Circle.
3: Yes, perfect.

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Priority 2, engine 63, seizure 201, northeast 145th circle. Map page 3122.

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0: 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Map page 4102.
1: Yes, sir.

Priority 5, engine 42, battalion 41, carbon monoxide inhalation or hazmat, 700 Northwest Dawson Ridge Drive. Priority 5, engine 42, battalion 41, carbon monoxide inhalation or hazmat, 700 Northwest Dawson Ridge Drive, map page 1309.

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1: 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I'm going to have you get to Salmon Creek Station, pick up one of the EVs coming into room number 7. 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Looks like they should use 4 liters of O2 and a piece of gasoline.

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6, Medic 42, 6 person, 3102 Northwest Lake Road. Priority 6, Medic 42, 6 person, 3102 Northwest Lake Road. Map page 2333.

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It's been holding for quite some time. Room 25, going to an adult foster home, 4715 North 895 Circle, BLS Transport. 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

0: Eight, just go south. That's just north of 78 with Charles, Union, George. 83 96. Hey, 6 and green. We still rolling, taking the exit. 278.
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386 into a California Tower 6. Posting apostrophe, Sam Henry Edward Adam, first of Liam Lincoln Adam Mary, first or middle F Frank, University 2004-05-15, and male, got a license number, Young 93306.

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Priority 5, engine 42, medic 41, intending suicide, 2213 Northwest 23rd Avenue. Priority 5, engine 42, medic 41, intending suicide, 2213 Northwest 23rd Avenue.

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0: 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Whenever you take me over to South 405, I am not engaged.
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2: O4, Northeast 309th Street. Priority 1, Squad 51, Medic 51. Chest pain, 25004 Northeast 309th Street. Map page 4310.

0: It was a dark gray. And advise four minutes in the center lane. Speed is approximately 90 to 100 in the center lane. It passed airport way and continuing south on 205.
1: Northeast 12th Street. Priority 5, Squad 35, 6 persons, 109 Northeast 12th Street, map page 4235.
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1: 41?
0: Is law enforcement on scene on this call?
2: Negative, it looks like it was not sent to law enforcement. Do you want me to have it route?

That's okay, we pressed 10. North Phoenix was an older Dodge van towing a trailer, was working there. Two of five is working. 3 6 0.

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0: 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Why are you stopping red at 500?
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1: Hi, this is Victoria, attention to the bridge.
0: Three, six, one, four, three.

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1: So 1525 Southwest is on divert. Sammy Creek is reaching.

0: Morning dispatch, medic 1504. 1 and 2, we're here. We have a student rider as well. Checking up with 524.
1: Hey, 1604, Captain Marcus, full crew, student rider. And 5-4, you are in August.

on. Priority 3, engine 5, traffic accident, 2517 Northeast Andreessen Road, at Chevron, map page 2219.

Kirk Dawn, Medic 1602. Medic 1602. 1602, we have the motorcycle up on the side of the road. The rider is standing up, conscious alert, we're going to investigate. Howdy. And fire call, Kirk 5 is responding to 5, we should clear him off the phone, please. Hey, Howdy.

0: Eric on Medic 1602.
1: Medic 1602.
0: Just be advised, there was a second person on the motorcycle, a female. She ran southbound for some reason. We're not sure where she went after that. 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Our patient says that she ran off because she has warrants. Not sure where she went other than southbound.
1: Copy. 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
1: Another, say alert, 201, Carl Sigrum. I'll get into the first one if that's it.

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Priority 2, Engine 4, unknown problem. 13217 Northeast 59th Street, Unit 61, at Skyridge Mobile Estate. Priority 2, Engine 4, unknown problem. 13217 Northeast 59th Street, Unit 61, at Skyridge Mobile Estate. 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
1: Your request, the Southwest is red for able to anything else is green.
0: Andre, 15-1, County, I didn't hear you.
1: Probably 16-01, East Coast, red for able to anything else is green.

0: Seven 16-24, you're good for 5 hours. Just be aware, I've got no coverage at the moment.
1: Professor Mike, 16-05, for President, checking out the 516.

Engine 4. Yeah, we're up to Unit 61. They said they did not call. They have no idea what's going on. We want to try to look into this a little deeper. I wonder if we have a different unit. Copy.

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0: Looking at RPH associated with a phone number, it is going to be associated to this unit 61.
1: During Skyward Estates, correct?
0: Confirm.
1: Copy. Well, there is not any issue. We'll be better.
0: Copy.

Is that voice recording for one of these?

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1: Two, engine two, breathing problems. 3302 East 30th Street, map page 2124.

0: 31, that's Fraser.
1: 361, definition.
0: We're clear.
1: 1525, clear, good route.
0: This is the 9 quality of the United States.

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1: I'm giving me a full activation. Very clear.
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0: Yeah, I'm heading 20 miles to dance.
1: That's that, you're staying down.
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0: 1625 through 5, Madison, 75.
1: Yeah, as usual.

0: It's not 8-16, it's at 8-16-3. Yeah, evidently Southwest is on the air. We're going to be going to Legacy, the upgrade name to Seattle.
1: 16-03, copy that, I got you on the Santa Cruz.

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1: SR 500, it was westbound, exit 1. Charlie John Tom 06 Taxi.
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1: 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We're going to be in the 5-1-0.

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1: 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Priority 3, Squad 1. 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

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Priority 5, engine 41, burning complaint, North Lebrun Drive and West Lookout Ridge Drive. Map page 13, 1301.

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0: 1871, when you start moving, will you push your button, please?
1: Exit 3, Charles, Union, John, 4509, it's a great Tesla. Been involved in a collision. We have any record of this?
2: Sure.

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1: Yeah, Affirmative. Will you attach Sierra 21 to this call?

reference Charles Union John 4509. Two catalogs of the vehicle was involved in a collision 0652 yesterday, East 14, Mapas 3. This listed as non-injury, driver refusing aid, and vehicle apparently been on scene

0: and it is on the, probably right away, the parking area. You can put that map on the to-do list.
1: Vancouver Patrol, 743 out with a bandit involved in a collision approximately 24 hours ago. East 14, exit 3, visible damage, state right away.

I need to start you for a 645 pickup. 47 was from Northeast 128. It is a one-way trip to the Fredericksburg Tower for same with kidney surgery.

0: UTL on that disabled, and I'll be stopping.
1: Thank you.
0: Exit 5, 4 again, 477, Barrington Hall, Henry.

unit 16-71, Hong Kong, Truck 21. Okay, 16-21. You guys can clear. In 16-71, I see. Clear.

Priority 4, truck 21, fall 29204, Northwest 64th Court. Priority 4, truck 21, fall 29204, Northwest 64th Court. Map page 4118.

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0: 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I'm sorry, what time did you tell me that you're off?
1: 2:30. We need to be able to not pay.
0: 31630.
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0: 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Can you guys bump up quickly?
1: We're already code 3. Truck 21, copy.

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1: The Fire Marshal 16 just called in after seeing your call. They said that he investigated this yesterday. It's an irrigation line that has a leak. It doesn't affect their fire or domestic water. City Facilities is aware and working on it, but unknown timeline.
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2: 16-8, Miller 1112, Northeast Knowles Drive. And Medic 16-1, Miller 16306, Northeast 34th Street.

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Priority 4, engine 63, unknown problem,

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Priority 5, engine 91, carbon monoxide fire alarm, 35610 Northeast Amateur Road. Priority 5, engine 91, carbon monoxide fire alarm, 35610 Northeast Amateur Road.

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1: The alarm company didn't officially give a cancel, but the key holder said it was a faulty sensor.

0: 1091.
1: Just confirming that Yielder is the resident on site. They're reporting no illness and that they said it's a faulty sensor.
0: That's correct.
1: Alright, 1091 will be

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0: 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Good morning. You're good to log in.
1: Hey, 1611. Good morning. I'm in charge of
0: 5055. 1672, good morning. You're good to log in.

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Priority 5, engine 8. Public assist, 310 Southeast 105th Avenue. Map page 2233.

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Priority 2, engine 3, unknown problem, 2265 Northeast Andreessen Road, map page 2219.

Priority 3, engine 5, outside gas now, 5420 Northeast 64th Avenue. Priority 3, engine 5, outside gas now, 5420 Northeast 64th Avenue, map page 2218.

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1: Alright, Delta Charlie 5, please send it 5 to 836.

0: aircraft, chief pocket.
1: Chief pocket.
0: Yeah, the occupants have been, they've moved around right off the road. I do have an Oregon plate for you when you're ready, but the accident should be clearing momentarily.
1: Good.
0: Oregon 308, November, Mike, X-ray. No, not injury, no property damage, accident is cleared. I think clear as well.

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2: Seven Northeast 102nd Avenue, Unit 1. Priority 2, Truck 5, Allergies. 5907 Northeast 102nd Avenue, Unit 1.

0: Sentinel will be en route. I'll be disregarding if Parks has an WP on it. Let us know. We'll disregard.
1: Park is on the way. It's D-54. Welcome. Medic 1612, I need you code 3 for an MPA, 5801 Northeast to 88th Street.
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0: Come for. I'm going to be doing Fire 115 at 16819 Northeast 159th Street. Can you let me know when it comes in and when it comes in?
1: There.
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2: 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I'm going to drop a call on your screen.

0: 12. I am going to start you to stage. 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Ten, you can stand down. I will have you post 3-4, 16-8, 4-5 instead.
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0: 1653 MVA, 12600 Northeast 49th Street.
1: Traffic accident, 12600 Northeast 49th Street. Priority 3, engine 6. Traffic accident, 12600 Northeast 49th Street. Map page 2215.

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0: that's
1: Southwest, starting 26.

0: car coming to 6. The vehicle struck a power pole. The pole is intact with minimal damage, but this shift to the base. I have a pole number for you when you're ready for the community to evaluate. 376-91.
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Unknown outside fire situation. Northeast Foster Road and Northeast 292nd Avenue. Priority 5, engine 91. Unknown outside fire situation. Northeast Foster Road and Northeast 292nd Avenue. Map page 2324. Priority 5, engine 35, 6 persons, 214 Northeast Clark Avenue. Priority 5, engine 35, 6 persons, 214 Northeast Clark Avenue, map page 4235.

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1: That is A-firm. We have units en route.
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0: 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So verifying engine 94 to go to 342nd Avenue, and then you're going to the smoke, because I have engine 91 on the smoke right now.
1: Yeah, my correction is engine 91, have them go to medical, and battalion chief 91 will go to smoke.

0: 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Priority 4, engine 91, medic 43, fall 2502 Southeast 342nd Avenue. 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
1: Care for 1671. The access to this house is just going to be the driveway behind our entrance that's parked on Clark.
2: 1671 races behind you at Sean Clark.

0: kind of bluish color. Copy. I mean, are they seeing any flames, or is there an additional calling party?
1: No remark of flames seen, only the smoke and assignment so far. Definitely the two parties that have called in.
0: Copy. You can't see that one, yeah.
1: Change your call address to that secondary caller, since that seems to be a lot closer and more accurate to the location.
0: Thank you.
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Harper 36, please.

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1: Priority 2, engine 11, stroke 10626 Northeast 121st Avenue, map page 3234. Six, commercial fire alarm, 2400 Northeast 112th Avenue. Priority 5, engine 6. Commercial fire alarm, 2400 Northeast 112th Avenue. Map page 2221. P3, engine 10. Caesar, 2717 Northeast 149th Avenue. Priority 3, engine 10, Caesar 2.

0: heavy is in there. There's likely smoke that appears to be just a lot of pairs of making contact with the port party.
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0: repeat the address.
1: 1312 Northeast Blair Road. They originally said southeast, but then corrected possibly north of. So not a great info.
2: Yeah, I'm still investigating here. There's a lot of light stuff all around.

Lee Bird, Charles Henry Edward, Nora Ocean William, I have Tom Henry, Lee Bird, in the Dalles. It'll be Unit A1, and you can text that as in 15.

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1: 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I'm heading over to the Blair address, and is DR have anything working new in the area?
2: I'll check with them. Do you want Camus Hushable to check the Appleton Street area?
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If you make contact DNR,

Copy. Yeah, I don't think this is a construction smoke. It does appear to be some type of fire smoke, possibly from that lava fire. We'll continue investigating.

0: is there a specific area you have not checked that you'd like us to go to?
1: The Blair Street location.
2: Park Avenue.
0: Direct. Receive. Would you like it to anyone head that way? We're coming from 42.
1: Yeah, are they still tied up on a medical call?
0: I don't know. It's in fire commission.
2: Southeast Park Avenue, headed 1602. I need to turn you around, please, for 36 for level 1.
0: Blair Road, which would be putting them closer.
3: 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I will send them out to you.
2: Go ahead.
1: You can cancel the Castle Street engines. I've looked up farther east on Northeast 23rd Street and found no source of the fire. I'm going to head over to Blair Road. You can show County Street 91, enter out to Blair Road and cancel the official.
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2: 3202.
3: Anyone, Marisol?
1: 10-1, go ahead.
3: Just making sure you copy District 3. Also received a call for north of 202nd Avenue and 144th Street.
1: Stay route to that one.
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0: 991 and engine 32 are getting another call. This one's at 23213 Northeast 105th Street. They're seeing it from the east.
1: Good morning, you're good to log in. Medic 1602, code 3 breathing problem, 6221, Northeast 4th Lane Boulevard.
0: Let you know, thank you.
2: T2, engine 5, breathing problem, 6221, Northeast 4th Lane Boulevard, unit 315. Map page
0: 2219. Engine 32. Yeah, nothing reported or seen at the address. We're going to head up towards station 34 and check that out too.
1: Responding.

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1: Yeah, we got a light gray smoke all over the place here that is increasing. I don't know if it's changing the weather and it's from the wildfire or if there's something new going on.
2: Received. Yeah, we're getting the same thing out here.
3: Copy. I'll continue investigating and waiting for DNR's call.
2: Received.

Priority 4, engine 41, medic 41, unknown problem, 615 Northeast 6th Avenue, Unit 12, at Lancaster Apartments. Priority 4, engine 41, medic 41, unknown problem, 615 Northeast 6th Avenue, Unit 12, at Lancaster Apartments, map page 1311.

0: 91 thermal. I'm getting a call from 277th Avenue and Northeast 9th Street saying there's a backyard burn in progress northeast of there.
1: For a backyard burn, this might be the whole problem. Let me call you back in a few minutes. Address.
0: Northeast 277th Avenue and Northeast 9th Street. I could have seen northeast of there.
1: Route to that address.
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0: 32, go ahead.
1: Did you copy that last update for Battalion 91?
0: Negative.
1: Okay, so I got a couple updates for you. ECFR just got a backyard burn call at 277th Avenue, Northeast 9th Street. Battalion 91's around to check that. And I'm also getting another call in your area at 10208 Northeast 212th Avenue, which is a general smoke in the area.
0: Receive. We're just about to turn around to Station 34. It looks like the smoke's all coming from the east this way. We'll go check that out.

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1: 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Yeah, you've been able to go ahead. 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That's affirmative. If you could add yourself to the call at Northeast 277 at the Northeast 9th.

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1: Highway 99, at Fred Meyer. Priority 5, Squad 61, 6 person, 7700 Northeast Highway 99, at Fred Meyer. Map page 2110.
2: Here comes the Tacky Nolan. Area, there's a burn going on in Axel Westfield right here. Can you ask why for this call when they're going to go to the Jones Creek area? 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
0: Okay. And you guys can have ops 51, ops 51.
2: Yeah, we copy ops 51, thank you. We can do this to be water free.
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Investigating.

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Priority 2, Engine 11. Hemorrhage or laceration, 11903 Northeast 116th Street, Unit B-67. Map page 3234.

0: 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Medic 16808, code 3 hemorrhage, 11903, Northeast 116th Street.
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Priority 5, engine 43, unknown outside fire situation, 544 6th Street at Rama Inn. Priority 5, engine 43, unknown outside fire situation, 544 6th Street at Rama Inn. Map page 1407.

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1: Priority 5, engine 41. Unknown outside fire situation. Northeast 12th Avenue and Division Street. Priority 5, engine 41. Unknown outside fire situation. Northeast 12th Avenue and Division Street. Map page 1311.

0: 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Priority 5, engine 26, unknown outside fire situation, 10600 Northeast 189th Street, map page 3209.
1: 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And DNR engine AX4 has been able to find nothing. We're going to go ahead and clear the back of service. This appears to be the same smoke that his report you just mentioned, and I'm investigating the last call and all that.
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1: 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We'll do a loop. 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
1: 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From the Oregon Grasshopper Fire has been headed north and settling in Clark County.
2: Do you need to go in there?

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East Street number 414. Responding 1049.

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1: 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Priority 5, engine 32, burning complaint, 10518 Northeast 156th Street, map page 3221.

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2: Place by more of the same, no light colored gray smoke, no fire conditions obviously anywhere. 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

0: another report of disease in the area, 15807 Northeast 92nd Avenue. 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

0: 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Priority 3, Truck 21, Fall 24902, Northeast 50th Avenue. 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

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It's 10:57.

0: Jack.
1: On the 189th call, it's just a haze. On the back east flyers, but I'm going to talk to the OP just the same, and then we'll head to that second address.

0: I'm gonna just fall on the rift for one, deal with the 56th Street, but smoking, again, I believe it could be coming from somewhere to the east, still no reports of flames.
1: You can show me in route to that call, but it's most likely gonna be the same.
2: Okay.
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1: 555 West 8th Street, Unit 414, at Hester Short Common. Priority 5, Engine 1, Investigation Assist, 555 West 8th Street, Unit 414, at Hester Short Common. 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

0: there's nothing found at this location. I talked to the address owner, and they want the RP. They didn't know while we were there, and then I called the RP back, and they're just talking about their A's in the air. So we're going to clear another bounce. Did you want to send us a second one?
1: It looks like, I just taking over here, it looks like it may have gotten closed out or dumped into the call you're actually on.
2: Yeah, copy that. It seems like it's just a haze from the east count or the fire, so you can show us from here.

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1: Park on the taxi if I want.
2: Go ahead, sir.
1: Arrival and I'm in the same condition with no active fire conditions, low light smoke, and thank you for sending out the PSA.
2: Absolutely. Thank you.
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3: 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Engine 5. Unknown problem. 5414 Northeast 81st Avenue. Unit T203. At Glenwood Place, the Paris. Map page 2217.

Priority 5, engine 23, unknown outside fire situation, 1146 South 44th Avenue. Priority 5, engine 23, unknown outside fire situation, 1146 South 44th Avenue, map page 4129.

0: Delta 21 on comm. Hey, 23, go ahead. Your location. Delta, where are you at? Okay, you guys seem clear. We're clearing our medical here. Break. 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
1: 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Priority 4, engine 32. Unknown problem. 19720 Northeast 164th Street. Map page 3317.
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0: Priority 5, engine 33, unknown outside fire situation, 17211 Northeast Baker Creek Road. Priority 5, engine 33, unknown outside fire situation, 17211 Northeast Baker Creek Road, map page 3317.
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Priority 4, engine 11. Unknown problem. 9025 Northeast 117th Avenue at Goodwill. Priority 4, engine 11. Unknown problem. 9025 Northeast 117th Avenue at Goodwill. Map page 2203.

0: 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Could you help clarify what exactly you were looking for here? 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
1: 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Priority 2, engine 41, medic 41, diabetic 27914 Southeast 7th Street, map page 2336.
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0: 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Priority 5, engine 25, unknown outside fire situation, 21416 Northeast 10th Avenue, map page 3103.
1: Battalion 21. Good. That last call dispatched for engine 25. I'm sure that's just the same smoke that the whole county's running after right now. We can clear 25 unless there's other calls.
2: Copy that. 25, I'll show you clear available.
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0: Anyone?
1: Anyone,
0: Charlie? Yes, I'm this is one. Respond, please. Yes, clear us. Yes.
1: I'm copying. Strike one, clear, Melville.
0: Do we have an ambulance attached to our call?
1: Negative. I'm calling him right now. This call came over from the

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1: Alright, copy. 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

0: This is Medic 1611, we are code 1 to Southwest.
1: Oh, 11 copy Southwest.

The medical alert alarm that was called was donated to the Goodwill. The employee pressed

Excellent. The Milk Alert Alarm that was called was donated to the Goodwill. The employee pressed the button and that's how we got the call. There's no medical problem here now.

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Good. No source of smoke found.

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Priority 5, engine 29, unknown outside fire situation, 4112 Northwest Sandpiper Drive, map page 5108.

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1: And study 1615 15, 15, 15, 15, 15, 15, 15, 15, 15, 15, 15, 15, 15, 15, 15, 15, 15, 15, 15, 15, 15, 15, 15, 15, 15, 15, 15, 15, 15, 15, 15, 15, 15, 15, 15, 15, 15, 15, 15, 15, 15, 15, 15, 15, 15, 15, 15, 15, 15, 15, 15, 15, 15, 15, 15, 15, 15, 15, 15, 15, 15, 15, 15, 15, 15, 15, 15, 15, 15, 15, 15, 15, 15, 15, 15, 15, 15, 15, 15, 15, 15, 15, 15, 15, 15, 15, 15, 15, 15, 15, 15, 15, 15, 15, 15, 15, 15, 15, 15, 15, 15, 15, 15, 15, 15, 15, 15, 15, 15, 15, 15, 15, 15, 15, 15, 15, 15, 15, 15, 15, 15, 15, 15, 15,

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1: 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Engine 61. Heart problems. 112 Northwest 59th Street. 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
1: 74, it's actually for 71. 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

0: 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We are now in the 501.
1: Northwest 38th Avenue, Unit 1115. Priority 3, Engine 42, Medic 42, 5930 Northwest 38th Avenue, Unit 1115, Map Page 1305. 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
0: 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It's 11:52.
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0: Vale, 69. Correction, 1660, my apologies. The subject here, walked away southbound on I-5. So they're walking across, they'll be clear with a,
1: copy, sorry, just confirming, they did walk away on I-5 southbound.
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3: You get a stage. I'm going to drop a call on your screen.
1: Are we able to provide a description of the subject that I can pass on to the control, please?
2: Priority 5, engine 91, burning complaint, 3200 Southeast 327th Avenue, map page 1405.
4: June 134th was the last location, and believe parties are now separated.
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0: don't see any indication of code 3. Looks like they're set for standby for the time being. I will double check with them.
1: I'm copy. Thank you.
2: Yeah, is this some sort of wellness check?
0: Alarm.
2: Received, and the address is the one on my screen.
0: It is hitting right over the 23101 address, but we do not have a confirmed address for them. We do have CCSO en route as well.

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1: 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Priority 2, engine 63. Fall, 606 Northeast 134th Street. 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
1: Good.
0: Yeah, it looks like we just got an activation zone 4 panel smoke at that location.
1: We'll be on site testing for a few more minutes, so I'll call you back when we're clear.
0: Fire Cone, Battalion Chief 91's arrival in the area, nothing showing, we'll be investigating.

Copy, Mike.

26, road to pedestrian and traffic on camera. Transition between the southbound lanes, walking in the southbound lanes, and walking on the median, just adjacent to Dizzy Castle.

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1: I'm going to put you guys out for your lunch. Your coverage is on the way. It's 12-12.
0: Hey, copy. Thank you.
1: 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I have a ready now for you out of ED-22. Patient is going to Lifeline 1601 East 4th Plain Boulevard.
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Priority 5, engine 10. Unknown outside fire situation. 15007 Northeast 44th Circle. Priority 5, engine 10. Unknown outside fire situation. 15007 Northeast 44th Circle. Map page 2214.

0: Priority 5, engine 63, unknown outside fire situation, 3428 Northeast 120th Circle. Priority 5, engine 63, unknown outside fire situation, 3428 Northeast 120th Circle, map page 3125.
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0: Copy.
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0: 16-9, start 436, please.
2: Martine, I got a pull number when you're ready. Good. 7763.
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1: Fifth Street. Priority 3. Engine 43. Medic 43. 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

0: 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So we're going to be cleared back to service.
1: Yeah, okay, then.
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1: 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Medic 16-9, a pre-alert 9003 Northeast 164th Avenue.

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Priority 3, engine 4, 6 person, 9003 Northeast 164th Avenue, map page 2201.

0: 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Medic 1610, East Art Euclid, Wheeler, 1101 Y Street.
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0: 16-12, we're seeing those with those to clear that, and he wanted those to keep us here for injury, or we need to keep us humanly cleared.
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2: County Medic 1607, Miller 9708 Northeast 114th Avenue.

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2: T2, engine 6, unknown problem. Northeast 115th Avenue and Northeast 15th Street. Priority 2, engine 6, unknown problem. Northeast 115th Avenue and Northeast 15th Street. Map page 2227.
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0: Priority 3, Truck 5, traffic accident, Northeast 76th Street and Northeast 94th Avenue. Priority 3, Truck 5, traffic accident, Northeast 76th Street and Northeast 94th Avenue, map page 2209.
1: For an MVA, Northeast 76th Street, Northeast 94th Avenue, I don't have anybody closer.

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0: 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It's going to be code 3 for a diabetic at Walgreens 9812 Northeast Highway 99.

Priority 3, Squad 61, diabetic problem, 9812 Northeast Highway 99, at Walgreens. Priority 3, Squad 61, diabetic problem, 9812 Northeast Highway 99, at Walgreens. Map page 2102.

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0: if they're checking on the status there to see if they're needed.
1: Sure, 5 copies. Yeah, we were able to move the vehicles out of the roadway. We're clearing it up right now. They can respond at their discretion, but the roadway will be cleared here shortly. So their call.
0: Yeah, but you just confirm me, were there any injuries?
1: That's negative. Potentially one person going POV to be checked out of the hospital.

0: 1972 for.
1: Dispatch, 13-0, at destination.

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I'll give you the 306 East 12th Street and 1611. 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

0: 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Commercial fire alarm, 1102 East 1st Avenue. 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Commercial fire alarm, 1102 East 1st Avenue. 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

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Priority 5, engine 26, fire investigation, 18621 Northeast Kramer Road, map page 3209.

0: 941
1: has arrived to a medium-sized two-story apartment building. Nothing showing. 941 will be command investigating.
0: 941 right. Medium two-story apartment complex. Nothing showing. Your command investigating at 1329.

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I am a student. I love your lunch in the Southwest area. I have calls coming up at 1400.

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Thank you.

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0: Code 16 person 12 Northeast 6th Street in Battleground. Medic 16 8 6, Medic 16 9 4 5.

Priority 5, Tower 35, 6 persons, 12 Northeast 6th Street. Priority 5, Tower 35, 6 persons, 12 Northeast 6th Street. Map page 4235.

25, engine 8. Unknown outside fire situation. East 12th Street and East McLaughlin Boulevard. Priority 5, engine 8. Unknown outside fire situation. East 12th Street and East McLaughlin Boulevard. Map page 2125.

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1: 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Priority 2, Truck 63. Breathing problem. 1503 Esther Street, Unit 204. 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

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Priority 3, Squad 61, Chest Pain, 9700 Northeast 7th Avenue, at C-Tran Park and Ride, Hazeldale Transit Center. 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
1: 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Medic 1607, pre-alert 806 Northwest 75th Street, 16-1616. I need to start UFO 3 unknown problem, 3012 Northeast 173rd Street.
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Yeah, if you can, what's the address to that? Okay. You said I sent before.

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2: I just also copied Battalion 1's traffic. We walked back and confirmed flagging, no hazard. We'll be clear, available.
1: 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I will show you and Battalion 91 clear.
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2: 8, engine 6, grass or brush fire, 15400 SR14 eastbound. At milepost 8, SR14 eastbound. Priority 2, engine 8, engine 6, grass or brush fire, 15400 SR14 eastbound. At milepost 8, SR14 eastbound. Map page 1201.

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Trenches, or fainting episode. Priority 1, engine 43, engine 41, medic 41, battalion 91. Unconscious or fainting episode. 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

0: It is stationary to the best of my knowledge, but it is in the water. Looks like towards the west end of Reed Island, hitting between there and the shoreline. Where
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0: 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They do have a boat in the water, and we're trying to relay the description to them.

copy. I will get you an ops. I'm going to call both and clarify if their boat is going to be on Portland Fire Ops 10 or not to make the determination which to give you. 46, just copy.

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0: on the Ganja station on the boat. It's going to be Fire Ops 10, Portland Fire Ops 10. Both has a boat responding.
1: Copy, time for one copy. Fire Ops 10, Portland Fire responding. D2, yes, you guys are going to be staged.

0: 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There was another unit that was covered.
1: Dispatch, that was 816-61. We're transporting.

0: 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There was another unit that was covered.
1: This flight set was A1661. We're transporting.
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1: Injury. Northeast 4th Lane Boulevard and Northeast 106th Avenue. Priority 2, Squad 5. Traumatic injury. Northeast 4th Lane Boulevard and Northeast 106th Avenue. Map page 2216.
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0: 5-03 MBA, high velocity, 15-200 southbound, looks like north of the 205 split. Medic 16-14-14, code 3 fall, 1-10, northeast 155th Avenue. Medic 16-16-16, start for 36, please.
1: Traffic accident, 15-200 I-5 southbound, map page 3123.
0: Medic 16-62-62, I just got it ready now, ED-17, going back to Northeast Clark Avenue in Battleground.

0: 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Start 436, please.
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0: operative. 1681 8 the morning, you're good to log in.

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1: Priority 2, truck 10, stroke 1416 Northeast 145th Avenue. Priority 2, truck 10, stroke 1416 Northeast 145th Avenue. Map page 2226.

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1: 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Okay. 2509 Columbia Street, Unit 106, at Fort Vancouver Apartments, CMI. Priority 2, Engine 1, unknown problem, 2509 Columbia Street, Unit 106, at Fort Vancouver Apartments, CMI. Map page 2122.
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1: Service,
0: that we're talking about, together. 1640,
1: do you copy?
0: 40,
1: yeah, 18 says they can't take a call because they're not ready to be in service yet.
0: I just gave them the part that we should be ready to go. If not, I will not move. There's more.
1: Copy. All I have is 16-5, 16-18, and 16-1, who's going to be going out of service in 3 minutes.
3: 18, we think that's all. We're going to move together.

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1: 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Engine 33, 6 person, 1123 9th Avenue, map page 3202.

0: Steelers. It is Brookfield in Battleground, 510 North Parkway Avenue. And it is going to be code 3402. 510 North Parkway Avenue. 15-5, you can stand down.
1: 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Priority 2, engine 22, stroke 510 North Parkway Avenue, map page 4234.
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0: I missed it. Transmission, but did you guys, when you pulled over, did you find the suspect?
1: 1615, this is issue 5. We did find the suspect, and he's fine. You guys are clear.
2: 15, I'm going to start you 434, please.
3: Priority 5, truck 1, unknown outside fire situation, 15600 SR14 eastbound, at SR14 eastbound, west of southeast 164th Avenue. Priority 5, truck 1, unknown outside fire situation, 15600 SR14 eastbound, at SR14 eastbound, west of southeast 164th Avenue. Map page 1201.
4: Really?

0: 6. Unknown outside fire situation. 15600 SR-14 eastbound. At SR-14 eastbound, west of Southeast 164th Avenue. Priority 5. Engine 6. Unknown outside fire situation. 15600 SR-14 eastbound. At SR-14 eastbound, west of Southeast 164th Avenue. Map page 1201.
1: 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I am going to start you for Southwest. 1615, responding 1610.
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3: Medic 1610, we're going to hit our unhuman button. 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

0: 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It's been located. We're going to be clear. ATL.
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Can I have a private impound request, please?

0: there. That's the reason why I was calling on the radio. Towing, we'll be doing a private impound of a Honda Civic with Oregon plates OF7403.
1: Copy, have they already been called or do you need me to?
0: Access here, we're just recording the impound, and I was a little bit off on that license plate. It's 0F-4703.

0: approaching from the south.
1: Julie, where is your approaching from the west?
2: You can let us know on the side of the road. We've dealt with a bit of a traffic jam. Yes. Circle around to the stop. Push everybody over to the shoulder.
1: Julie, copy.

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0: 9, good morning, Cruise 1 and 2 are in. We're checking out the 518 and we'll be ready here shortly.
1: 16, 19, 19, good morning, you're good to log in.

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1: Riley. 1717, what do we code 3 process on for later on board from the right?

17 Elizabeth, 32 Southwest, with a firefighter who does need a ride, 1532. You're good. Both county hospitals are green across the board right now. Team 40. He just is not, but for the fire, that's going to need to ride back to Battleground.

0: a lot better.
1: Thank you. Yeah, they're still a little ways out. They're still in the background, so they may have to wait a little bit. Well, I am going to show you a route of 5-0. If I can get 1690 to take this call. 1690, can you take a call downtown?
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1: Charles.
0: Are you still standing around? Come in, buddy.
1: Where are you?

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Priority 4, Squad 61, unknown problem, 600 Northeast 99th Street, map page 3134.

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Northeast 53rd Avenue, Unit 12, at Nomad Country Estate. Priority 2, Engine 7, Stroke 10505, Northeast 53rd Avenue, Unit 12, at Nomad Country Estate. Map page 3231.

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0: 14, I just stepped on you. 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

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I am going to start 48 right now at Southwest. 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
0: Well,
1: it's
0: personally
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0: Chief 102 is arrived in medium-sized church, nothing showing. Public command investigating, we do have an alarm sounding. We'll continue the response.
1: Copy, nothing showing, alarm sounding. Here, command investigating.

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0: which is at number 3, what do I think?
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0: Clear. 1617, I copy. There was somebody else that said they could clear, and then I heard 72 as well. Are you guys clear?
2: 72 clear.
0: Copy, stand by. Medic 16909, code 3 chest pain, 310 4th Street, Woodland Tunnel, Lieutenant. 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

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Let me know you guys make it back to Southwest. I'm going to put you out before your next call at 1700.

0: dispatch, that is 16-1919. We're code 4 here on scene. We're just looking to check here. My patient is passing to the family, which is better for me. So we'll see you for a little on this.
1: 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And 166, I copy, you're cleared.
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1: Unknown problem, 708 Northeast 78th Street. Priority 2, engine 61. Unknown problem, 708 Northeast 78th Street. Map page 2103.

0: 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We're going to make up. We're going to drop off at 500.
1: No problem. I'm going to put you guys out of service. 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And Cressa already did call when you guys first started transporting to make sure that you guys were going to take them back. And I said yes.

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Priority 1, engine 41, medic 41, chest pain, 2300 West 9th Street, unit 132, map page 1301.

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0: 12, we need a

0: 16-19, I'll be going to Southwest Medic. 16-12, do you want me to try to get you back to 5-0 again?
1: 12, we need to try to get you back.

0: Tampa, go to Tampa. I apologize. I am going to start you guys for 3-4.
1: 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Dispatch 16-10, code from this one to the creek. Six is so PC shut up, please.

0: 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It's just going to keep retripping until someone addresses it.
1: Can cancel. I called the patient. She said she doesn't want any medical help. 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

0: unconscious, 100 Northeast 94th Street. Medic 15 to Fort County, 1645. I just got a ready now. Stoop said to send you on it southwest off the floor, 415, going to southbound in Lake.
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1: Copy. I need to search you for a different call. This one is going to be code 3 for an unknown problem coming in estimated to be 3311 East 21st Street.

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1: 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Engine 4. 6 person 20205 Northeast 83rd Street. Map page 2305.

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Unknown problem. Northeast 162nd Avenue and Northeast 4th Lane Boulevard. Priority 4, engine 11. Unknown problem. Northeast 162nd Avenue and Northeast 4th Lane Boulevard. Map page 2212.

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0: 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Is 1672 aware that we were camping?
1: Priority 2, truck 5, stroke 3303 Northeast 78th Avenue, Unit 22, map page 2220.
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